There's something here and play a little tune now. A nice little tune called An Roisin Dubh, which is, means the Black Rose. It's a sort of fictitious name that they used in Ireland during the troubled times because you had to use certain names.

Well, ladies and gentlemen, we've been asked to sing a song which has 7 verses, but we're only allowed to sing 5 of them. As I was home on a Monday night, as drunk could be, I saw a horse outside the door where my old horse should be. Well, I called me wife and I said to her, will you kindly tell to me who owns that horse outside the door where my old horse should be? 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

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That's a woolen blanket that my mother sent to me. Well, it's many a day I've travelled 100 miles or more, but buttons in a blanket sure I never saw before. And as I went home on a Wednesday night, as drunk could be, I saw my pipe upon the chair, where my old pipe should be. Well, I called me wife and I said to her,

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1: 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wait, wait, wait, wait, wait, wait, wait, wait, wait, wait, wait, wait, wait, wait, wait, wait, wait, wait, wait, wait, wait, wait, wait, wait, wait, wait, wait

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0: Every time it's like meditation, close my eyes, it's just the Teletubbies. Every Craigie album. It's all for you, baby. All right.
2: Did you just dedicate
0: this to the Teletubbies?
2: Oh, the Teletubbies. Which one?
0: I don't know their names. I'm a bad fan.
2: Lala?
0: Sure. What color is Lala?
3: We're rolling.
0: Okay. The purple one is the cool one, right?
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0: I know a lot. Here we go.

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0: Yeah, yes it is.
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0: Well, baby, I went down and got it for you.

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Oh Bethelny, it shines where it stands. 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